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8: The Cruise FM forecast for tonight, partial clearing and a low of minus 4. For tomorrow, sunny, a high of 11, an overnight low of plus 3. For Wednesday, partly sunny, a high of 18. Thursday, partly to mainly sunny, a high of 16. And Friday, partly sunny, a high of 17.
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5: The Cruise FM forecast for tonight, partial clearing and a low of minus 4. For tomorrow, sunny, a high of 11, an overnight low of plus 3. For Wednesday, partly sunny, a high of 18. Thursday, partly to mainly sunny, a high of 16. And Friday, partly sunny, a high of 17.
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3: The Cruise FM forecast for tonight, partial clearing and a low of minus 4. For tomorrow, sunny, a high of 11, an overnight low of plus 3. For Wednesday, partly sunny, a high of 18. Thursday, partly to mainly sunny, a high of 16. And Friday, partly sunny, a high of 17.
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2: 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A warm, comfy way to start your day, like throwing on an old bunny hug. Two guys from different worlds, brought together by fate. One's old, one's young. It's like Lethal Weapon, but no explosions.
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7: The Cruise FM forecast for tonight, partial clearing and a low of minus 4. For tomorrow, sunny, a high of 11, an overnight low of plus 3. For Wednesday, partly sunny, a high of 18. Thursday, partly to mainly sunny, a high of 16. And Friday, partly sunny, a high of 17.
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0: 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Now ask yourself, are you really living? If you're not, Cruise FM and Ozone are flying you away to see Bon Jovi at Madison Square Garden in New York City. 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

80s, 90s, and sometimes 2000s, 70s, maybe some odd 60s here and there. 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
2: The Cruise FM forecast for tonight, partial clearing and a low of minus 4. For tomorrow, sunny, a high of 11, an overnight low of plus 3. For Wednesday, partly sunny, a high of 18. Thursday, partly to mainly sunny, a high of 16. And Friday, partly sunny, a high of 17.
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4: The Cruise FM forecast for tonight: partial clearing and a low of minus 4. For tomorrow, sunny, a high of 11, an overnight low of plus 3. For Wednesday, partly sunny, a high of 18. Thursday, partly to mainly sunny, a high of 16. And Friday, partly sunny, a high of 17.
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1: The Cruise FM forecast for today, sunny and a high of 11. For tonight, mainly clear, a low of plus 3. Tomorrow, partly sunny, a high of 18. Thursday, partly to mainly sunny, a high of 16. And for Friday, partly sunny, a high of 17.
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1: The Cruise FM forecast for today, sunny and a high of 11. For tonight, mainly clear, a low of plus 3. Tomorrow, partly sunny, a high of 18. Thursday, partly to mainly sunny, a high of 16. And for Friday, partly sunny, a high of 17.
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80s, 90s, and sometimes 2000s, 70s, maybe some odd 60s here and there. Look, if it's great, we play it. 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

0: weather.
1: The Cruise FM forecast for today, sunny and a high of 11. For tonight, mainly clear, a low of plus 3. Tomorrow, partly sunny, a high of 18. Thursday, partly to mainly sunny, a high of 16. And for Friday, partly sunny, a high of 17.
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0: Mission Control, we're locked in and ready to go. Stand by for launch. Everybody get your hands up. Check it out. Oh, oh, yeah, yeah.
2: Oh, well, anyway, that's
0: the first time that's ever happened to me. 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
1: The Cruise FM forecast for today, sunny and a high of 11. For tonight, mainly clear, a low of plus 3. Tomorrow, partly sunny, a high of 18. Thursday, partly to mainly sunny, a high of 16. And for Friday, partly sunny, a high of 17.
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0: weather.
1: The Cruise FM forecast for today, sunny and a high of 11. For tonight, mainly clear, a low of plus 3. Tomorrow, partly sunny, a high of 18. Thursday, partly to mainly sunny, a high of 16. And for Friday, partly sunny, a high of 17.
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1: Good morning, everybody. 5:30, 6:30 in Manitoba. Reader here along with Grayson as we get going on your Tuesday morning. Today, frost advisory in effect, partly to mainly sunny, high of 12. Tonight, clear and windy, low of 3. Tomorrow, sunny and windy, high of 19. Tomorrow night's low, 7. Thursday, partly sunny and windy, high of 16. Friday, a 40% chance of scattered afternoon showers, high of 19. And mainly sunny Saturday with a high of 22 degrees. Around the region right now, minus 3 in Wynyard, Wadena, Kelvington, Roblin, and Swan River, 0 in Broadview, Mooseman, plus 1 in Russell. Sunny sky is 99%, the temperature, minus 2.
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0: That's GNR getting us going this morning on 94.1 Cruise FM. Both back in person finally. And man, what a great weekend that was. Gotta love a May long where you don't want to go outside.
1: Ah, yeah. What do you do? Yeah. I mean, it's Saskatchewan. You live here your whole life and you just kind of come to expect the unexpected.
0: Time off is time off. And I mean, at least when you're sitting there depressed looking at the snow, probably a lot of people were already stocked up on the alcohol anyways.
1: I don't know. I just kind of took it easy and did a little cleaning around the house, a little laundry, and got caught up on some of that stuff and some sleep.
0: Yeah, no, that is, I mean, the best part. These days off. I was going to do some more work on my van, but it was going to be so cold outside and in the garage that I just ended up cleaning up some of the boxes of stuff that have piled up in my parents' place over the past few moves. Definitely they appreciated the weather, I think, more than I did for that.

0: From the SaskToday.ca newsroom, this is Cruise News.
1: Good morning. It's 5:50, 6:50 in Manitoba. A two-vehicle collision near Grenfell has claimed the life of a 76-year-old woman from the area. Broadview RCMP say the crash occurred at about 1:15 Wednesday afternoon on the 616 grid just south of Grenfell when a minivan and an SUV collided. The Saskatchewan government and Saskatchewan Health Authority has updated hundreds of policies to allow nurses to work to their full scope of practice. As of Friday, more than 240 clinical policies were changed for licensed practical nurses, registered psychiatric nurses, and nurse practitioners. The province says the changes will help improve patient care by allowing trained health professionals to use more of their skills and education. And Melville's retired deputy fire chief has been given a lifetime membership in the Saskatchewan Association of Fire Chiefs. Norm Konechny, who served the Melville Fire Department for over 57 years, received the award at the SAFC conference earlier this month in Kindersley. Mayor Joe Kerwin says the honor is well-deserved. In sports, CFL preseason action, Calgary Stampeders down the Saskatchewan Roughriders 20-15. The Riders' next preseason game is coming up Saturday in Saskatoon against the Winnipeg Blue Bombers. Challenge Cup 2026 9-a-side football all-star game in Lumsden. It was Team Saskatchewan over Team Manitoba 38-19. In the Stanley Cup playoffs, Montreal Canadiens advanced to the Eastern Conference Final after beating the Buffalo Sabres 3-2 in overtime. Alex Newhook scored the OT winner for the Habs. Montreal takes the series in seven. They'll now face the Carolina Hurricanes in the Eastern Conference Final. And in the majors, Toronto Blue Jays fell 7-6 to the New York Yankees in the opener of their four-game set in the Bronx. Cruise weather today, frost advisory, partly to mainly sunny, high of 12. Clear and windy tonight, low of 3. Tomorrow, sunny and windy, high of 19. Tomorrow night's low, 7. Thursday, partly sunny and windy, high 16. Friday, a 40% chance of scattered afternoon showers, high of 19. And Saturday, mainly sunny, high of 22 degrees. Around the region right now, minus 3 in Wynyard, Wadena, Kelvington, Roblin, and Swan River. 0 in Broadview, Mooseman, plus 1 in Russell. Sunny sky in the Yorkton-Melville area, west wind at 4K. The RH is 99% and the temperature is minus 2. Local news available anytime at sasktoday.ca. 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

0: 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Cannes going on over in wherever Cannes is, France, I assume.
1: Yes.
0: Yes. Pretty good odds. John Travolta made his directorial debut, and to make sure that everybody knew he was there as a director and not an actor this time, he's been wearing a lot of berets.
1: Which was he carrying around a megaphone as well?
0: All the photos that I've seen are like above the waist. He may be carrying it like in sort of a low slung position, you know, keeping it casual while making sure people still know that you're an auteur now. Based on the fact that all anyone's talking about is the fact that he's wearing berets rather than the movie, shouldn't be surprised to hear that the movie apparently sucks. Could you imagine an actor starting out directing and their movie is terrible? Never happened before.
1: He should direct a Welcome Back, Kotter big screen effect, and he could play like Barbarino's dad and have someone new play his kid.
0: Yeah, could be a fun one. Interesting one, for sure. If you have any suggestions for where John Travolta should go after Propeller One-Way Night Coach, which is the name of his movie,
1: shoot us a text. Oh my gosh, that is an awkward title.
0: It's incredible. For an awkward movie, 306-783-3699.

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1: 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We'll try to fix that. It's possible we may fix that. A very basic attempt will be made to fix that. 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

0: 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Scientists in Thailand have found what is possibly now the largest dinosaur ever found in Southeast Asia. And on top of all that, they actually gave it a cool name. So many times, scientists are just like, oh, this is about like finding out about the world and making filling in the fossil record. No, it's about coming up with cool new dinosaurs. They named this thing the Naga Titan. Which is a sick name. That sounds like the bad guy in a Godzilla movie, besides Godzilla, of course.
1: Yeah, the only thing about this, it's a plant eater.
0: Here's
1: like
0: thing,
1: a big,
0: though.
1: Giant brontosaurus, but bigger.
0: Herbivores tend to be a little bit more dangerous than strictly predators, especially with dinosaurs. You know, Tyrannosaurus Rex presumably was like a scavenger a lot of the time.
1: Mm-hmm.
0: They should make a Jurassic Park movie where it's just all the herbivores just getting tired of everybody's stuff and just rampage around.
1: I mean, stomping everything.
0: 27 meters long, probably between 25 to 28 times. It's like tons. It's like 9 Asian elephants. That seems like a pretty scary
1: That's
0: monster.
1: Big.
0: Especially how long those necks are. Like, you ever see a giraffe whip their neck around? I don't know if these engaged in that same form of combat. But we don't know for sure. They could have.
1: I suppose.
0: I want to see that digital recreation
1: They could get their necks twisted like Lone Star and Dark Helmet's Schwartz sabers.
0: Yeah. Just wrap around each other.

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1: Good morning. It's 6:20, 7:20 in Manitoba. Yorkton RCMP are looking for a prisoner who escaped from the White Spruce Provincial Training Center near Orcadia. 34-year-old Duncan Highway was spotted getting into a black GMC Terrain SUV at about 6:15 Thursday night. He's described as being 6 feet 1 inches tall, weighing 178 pounds, with brown eyes and brown hair, and he was last seen wearing black clothing. The government of Saskatchewan says a recent national advertising campaign helped boost awareness of policing careers across the province. The campaign, called In Saskatchewan, It All Lives Here, ran from March 9th to April 12th and promoted careers in policing and law enforcement. Provincial officials say the campaign received nearly 14 million digital impressions and more than 114,000 clicks to the recruitment website. Recruitment efforts are continuing through career fairs, outreach events, and additional public engagement activities. And a rescue program that helps locate missing people could someday expand to Regina and other Saskatchewan centers. Project Lifesaver, now operating in Saskatoon, gives clients wristbands that send unique radio signals. The program mainly serves people with Alzheimer's, dementia, and some youth with autism. Search teams use special receivers to track the signal if someone goes missing. Organizers hope more communities will adopt the service in the coming years. In sports, at the World Men's Hockey Championship, Sidney Crosby led the way with four assists as Canada dumped Denmark 5-1 to improve to 3-0 at the World Men's Hockey Championship in Switzerland. Canada's next game is Thursday against Norway. Professional Women's Hockey League Walter Cup Final, Ottawa Charge stayed alive with a 2-1 victory over the Montreal Victoire. Montreal leads the best-of-five championship series 2-1. Game 4 goes tomorrow in Ottawa. And in the NBA playoffs, San Antonio Spurs needed double overtime to beat the Oklahoma City Thunder 122-115. San Antonio up 1-0 in the best-of-7 Western Conference Final. Cruise weather today, frost advisory, partly to mainly sunny, high of 12. Tonight, clear and windy, low of 3. Tomorrow, sunny and windy, high 19. Tomorrow night's low 7. Thursday, partly sunny and windy, high 16. Friday, a 40% chance of scattered afternoon showers, high 19. And Saturday, mainly sunny, high of 22 degrees. Around the region right now, minus 2 in Broadview, Mooseman, Roblin, and Swan River, minus 1 in Wynyard, Wadena, Kelvington, plus 1 in Russell. Sunny sky and calm in the Yorkton, Melville area. The RH is 98%. The temperature is minus 1. Local news available anytime at sasktoday.ca. I'm Reader, and that's Cruise News.
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0: 94.1 Cruise FM. Not the greatest start to the series here for the Blue Jays last night, falling 6-7 to the New York Yankees. Reader, stop laughing at the funny number. No, the result is not funny at all. I mean, it was a hard-fought game. Definitely that seventh inning made quite a big difference for the Yankees.
1: Yeah, a couple of two-run dingers that made the difference. But the nice thing is it's only the opener of a four-game set in the Bronx. Exactly. So even though they dropped the opener, the Jays can come back and hopefully get some wins and take it to the Yankees a little bit.

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1: Your mornings will never be the same. Actually, they'll likely be the exact same.
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2: Variety that rocks.

Well, it is a sunny start to the morning, although if you are going to be getting out in the next little while here, and you've packed away your windshield scraper, you might want to pick that out. It is a little frosty out there this morning. I had to resort to the good old card trick to get my windshield cleared. Bummer. But we are supposed to be sunny for the rest of the day, so if you aren't going out for a couple more hours at least, probably it'll melt by then. We are looking to get to a high of plus 12 today. Tonight's going to be clear and windy, remaining above zero with a low of 3 overnight. Tomorrow's sunny and windy with a high of 19, overnight low of 7 degrees. Thursday, partly sunny and windy with a high of 16. Friday, we're going to see a 40% chance of scattered afternoon showers with a high of 19. And then on Saturday, it's looking to be mainly sunny with a high of 22. Right now in Yorkton, winds are nice and calm. Humidity is quite high at 98%. The temperature is still below zero at minus 1.

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0: 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We are starting on another week, shorter week here after the long weekend, but a week nonetheless. And coming up this Friday, our staff lunch going to be coming in from Taps here in Yorkton.
1: Yes, indeed. Always tasty from Taps. Mm-hmm. Going to have a look at the menu and see what I want to go with this week.
0: Yeah, always such a great selection. But it's not just great food they have. They always have a ton of great events going on. Like if you're into live music, coming up on Friday, they have a band performing, the Heavywood Band, as well on Saturday. Maybe you'd like to go out and perform. They've got karaoke night with Paralyzers on special, which can only go well.
1: You betcha. That sounds like a good time right there.
0: Absolutely. You can check out all the things they've got coming up, as well as their menu, up on their Facebook page, Taps Sports Lounge and Grill.

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1: Good morning. It's 6:50, 7:50 in Manitoba. A gas and dash on the Sioux Valley Dakota Nation Wednesday morning has resulted in the arrest of two people by the Verdun RCMP. 27-year-old Megan Driscoll of Selkirk and 30-year-old Jordan Getty of Winnipeg face numerous charges. Police in Winnipeg say the homicide unit is investigating after a man and woman were found dead inside a burning home. Police say they responded to a call for a house fire just west of the city's downtown on May 7th. The deceased, who are both in their 40s, were later found dead inside the home. And Federal Defense Minister David McGuinty is set to make an announcement today at 15 Wing Moose Jaw, the home of the Snowbirds. It comes amid questions about the future of Canada's famous precision flying team. The Snowbirds jets are aging and replacement options are being reviewed. McGuinty says the team will continue flying as long as the aircraft remains safe. The Snowbirds have performed across North America since 1971. In sports, Saskatchewan Rough Riders opened up their preseason on the road. They dropped a 20-15 decision to the Calgary Stampeders. Riders' next preseason action coming up Saturday in Saskatoon against the Winnipeg Blue Bombers. Challenge Cup 2026 9-a-side football all-star game in Lumsden. It was Team Saskatchewan knocking off Team Manitoba 38-19. Stanley Cup playoffs, Montreal Canadiens over the Buffalo Sabres 3-2 in overtime. Alex Newhook scored the overtime winner for the Habs. Montreal wins the series in 7 games and will face Carolina in the Eastern Conference Final. And in the majors, Toronto Blue Jays fell 7-6 to the New York Yankees. Cruise weather today, frost advisory, partly to mainly sunny, high of 12. Clear and windy tonight, low of 3. Tomorrow, sunny and windy, high 19. Tomorrow night's low 7. Thursday, partly sunny and windy, high of 16. Friday, a 40% chance of scattered afternoon showers, high 19. And mainly sunny Saturday, high of 22 degrees. Around the region right now, minus 2 in Broadview, Mooseman, Roblin, and Swan River. Minus 1 in Wynyard, Wadena, Kelvington, plus 1 in Russell. Sunny and calm in the Yorkton-Melville area. The RH is 98%. The temperature, minus 1. Local news available anytime at sasktoday.ca. I'm Reader, and that's Cruise News.
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0: 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Now, if I told you that there's a sushi restaurant that's charging a vomit fee after people enjoying the buffet maybe enjoy a little bit too much, you'd probably assume that's an American restaurant.
1: Probably.
0: But props to Spain for proving that any country can eat to excess. That is the new policy at a place called Sushi Toro in Spain. And honestly, completely understandable. Obviously, that's maybe a little bit extra cleanup than you're usually marketing for a restaurant. I can't say that I've ever gone that far at a sushi buffet, but I've definitely come right up against the edge of that point.
1: I had it happen once to me. Me and a couple of my brothers, we went for supper years ago when I was still living in Saskatoon. We went to a buffet for supper, and I ate a lot, but I thought, okay, I'm good. And my brothers went and grabbed some dessert, just some ice cream, and they said, dude, this is so good. You got to have some. And I'm like, no, I can't. I am full. You. And of course, you know your brothers. They're always going to,
0: The peer pressure is insurmountable.
1: So I went and got just a little tiny dish of ice cream. and I polished it off, and I was fine. Mm-hmm. Went to wash my hands, and while I'm in the washroom, had a little burp, and all of a sudden, that horrible realization of what's about to happen. Luckily, I was in the bathroom and was able to get to where I needed to be in time. But the stomach hit reverse and everything came back. Yeah.
0: Yeah, that's maybe nothing more dangerous in the world for your stomach than the dessert section at the end of a buffet.
1: I felt like Mr. Creosote in Monty Python's Meaning of Life. That eat this, it's just wafer thin, but it was enough to put me over the top.

0: 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Variety that rocks.
1: Hey, Yorkton, are you ready for Lobster Fest? 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

0: That's Bon Jovi on 94.1 Cruise FM. If you missed the keyword before that, we've got three more coming up today, so you can maximize your chances to get entered. And just under 2 weeks remaining to get entered in to win a chance to win not only tickets to see Bon Jovi, but accommodations and your flights to New York City for July 14th at Madison Square Garden.
1: It's pretty sweet. 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
0: That's absolutely right. Of course, we have to shout out our partner in the contest, Ozone, as well as our sponsors, Hancock Plumbing and Heating, Roadside Hydraulics, Bonix Auto Service, and Scotty's Towing. 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
1: Good morning. It's 7:20, 8:20 in Manitoba, and Cruise News is a presentation of Thorsness Appliance and Bed Store in Yorkton. A new court date's been set for a Theodore man arrested March 7th after allegedly assaulting a Regina City police officer during a traffic stop. 44-year-old Philip Randall was in Regina Provincial Court Thursday, where he had his matters adjourned to June 2nd. The Saskatchewan government is asking the public for feedback on proposed changes to adoption laws. The amendments aim to modernize the Adoption Act and better reflect today's social and cultural realities. Officials say the updates would strengthen child safety, improve access to information, and support cultural and family connections, especially for Indigenous children. Residents can share their views through an online survey or written submissions until June 2nd, with updates to be shared later. And Statistics Canada will release its April reading for inflation today. It is set to publish its consumer price index for the month later this morning. The annual rate of inflation rose to 2.4% in March as gas prices soared amid the war in the Middle East. In sports, at the World Men's Hockey Championship in Switzerland, Canada improved to 3-0 with a 5-1 victory over Denmark. Sidney Crosby led the way for Team Canada with 4 assists. Their next game coming up on Thursday against Norway. Professional Women's Hockey League Walter Cup Final. Ottawa Charge doubled up the Montreal Victoire 2-1. Montreal still up 2-1 in the best-of-5 championship series. Game 4 goes tomorrow in Ottawa. And in the NBA playoffs, San Antonio Spurs knocked off the Oklahoma City Thunder 122-115 in double overtime to take a 1-0 lead in the best-of-7 Western Conference Final. Cruise Weather is a presentation of QP 5430, representing over 13,000 health workers in Saskatchewan. Let's work together for better wages, working conditions, and patient care. Today, a frost advisory, partly to mainly sunny, high of 12. Tonight, clear and windy, low of 3. Tomorrow, sunny and windy, high 19. Tomorrow night's low, 7. Thursday, partly sunny and windy, high 16. Friday, a 40% chance of scattered afternoon showers, high of 19. And mainly sunny on Saturday with the high of 22 degrees. Around the region right now, 0 in Broadview, Mooseman, and Swan River, plus 1 in Russell and Roblin, 2 degrees in Wynyard, Wadena, and Kelvington. Sunny in the Yorkton-Melville area, west-northwest wind at 4K. The RH is 92%, the temperature's plus 1. Local news available anytime at sasktoday.ca. 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

0: 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A robotics company in China has unveiled a life-sized mech that you can ride around in. A two-legged one. It's not one of those that's basically just a tank that is sort of people-shaped. It's actually a walking, not talking, maybe talking if you put in a big enough speaker, mech. Now, the real important question is, despite the price tag of $650,000, which is still insane, but not as insane as you'd expect for a walking sure. mech, how much extra does it cost to get the giant sword to go with it?
1: I don't know. I would want it to be built like a big walker from Return of the Jedi.
0: Oh, that'd be sick. Then you just have to pay extra for the laser blasters on the front.
1: Yeah.
0: But then also at the end of the day, you'd just have to steer clear of forests, I guess. Otherwise,
1: you'd be fine.
0: Talking teddy bears could smash it between two logs. Those things are shockingly flimsy in that movie.

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Still sunny out there this morning. We have finally surmounted that 0-degree mark and looking to stay partly to mainly sunny today, getting to a high of plus 12. Tonight's going to be clear and windy, dropping down to a low of 3 overnight, but remaining above that 0 mark. Tomorrow's going to be sunny and windy, high of 19, also above 0 overnight, with an overnight low of 7 degrees. Thursday, partly sunny and windy, with a high of 16. Friday, a 40% chance of scattered afternoon showers and a high of 19. And for Saturday, mainly sunny with a high of 22. Right now in Yorkton, winds are coming from the west-northwest at 4K. Our humidity is in the low 90s. Our temperature, 1 degree.

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0: Bitcoin sitting, gathering value that they have no way to access, right?
1: Gathering virtual dust.
0: Exactly. One guy ended up trying to use AI and successfully recovered the password to his account with $400,000 worth of Bitcoin in it. Now, how did he forget the password? Got really high.
1: Ah, okay.
0: And the password, he later revealed, after changing it naturally to something that he wouldn't forget while getting super high, was LOL 420 F the police smiley face. Which, if you were to ask me, hey, I lost my password because I got really high, that would have been my third guess for what your password was.
1: It's pretty on brand.
0: It's exactly what you would have expected. Presumably, he's changed it to something maybe a little bit shorter, maybe one of those strings of random characters rather than something like that. But then the AI won't be able to help him recover that.
1: No.
0: Maybe you just cut back on the weed a little bit when you've got a few $100,000 on the line. Possibly.

0: From the SaskToday.ca newsroom, this is Cruise News.
1: Good morning. It's 7:50, 8:50 in Manitoba. A two-vehicle collision near Grenfell has claimed the life of a 76-year-old woman from the area. Broadview RCMP say the crash occurred at about 1:15 Wednesday afternoon on the 616 grid just south of Grenfell when a minivan and an SUV collided. The Saskatchewan government and Saskatchewan Health Authority has updated hundreds of policies to allow nurses to work to their full scope of practice. As of Friday, more than 240 clinical policies were changed for licensed practical nurses, registered psychiatric nurses, and nurse practitioners. The province says the changes will help improve patient care by allowing trained health professionals to use more of their skills and education. And Melville's retired deputy fire chief has been given a lifetime membership in the Saskatchewan Association of Fire Chiefs. Norm Konechny, who served the Melville Fire Department for over 57 years, received the award at the SAFC conference earlier this month in Kindersley. Mayor Joe Kerwin says the honor is well deserved. In sports, preseason CFL action, it was the Calgary Stampeders downing the Saskatchewan Roughriders 20-15. Riders' next preseason game is coming up Saturday in Saskatoon against Winnipeg. Challenge Cup 2026, a 9-a-side football all-star game in Lumsden. It was Team Saskatchewan over Team Manitoba 38-19. In the Stanley Cup playoffs, Alex Newhook was the overtime hero as he scored the game winner to lift the Montreal Canadiens to a 3-2 win over the Buffalo Sabres in Game 7 of their Eastern Conference semifinal. The Habs now will face the Carolina Hurricanes in the Eastern Conference final. And in Major League Baseball, New York Yankees got by the Toronto Blue Jays 7-6. Cruise weather, frost advisory today, partly to mainly sunny, high of 12. Clear and windy tonight, low of 3. Tomorrow, sunny and windy, high 19. Tomorrow night's low, 7. Thursday, partly sunny and windy, high 16. Friday, a 40% chance of scattered afternoon showers, high 19. And mainly sunny on Saturday with a high of 22 degrees. Around the region right now, 0 in Broadview, Mooseman and Swan River, plus 1 in Russell and Roblin, 2 degrees in Wynyard, Wadena and Kelvington. Sunny sky in the Yorkton-Melville area, west-northwest wind at 4K. The RH is 92%, the temperature plus 1. 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
0: 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Two guys from different worlds, brought together by fate. One's old, one's young. It's like Lethal Weapon, but no explosions.
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0: That's Survivor on 94.1 Cruise FM. And coming up in just a few minutes, and coming up at the end of this week, Lobster Fest. We've got Don Reed coming in from the Yorkton Lions to chat all about it. I got to go for the first time last year. Super fun. So if you haven't had the chance to try it out just yet, definitely make sure to stay tuned.
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0: That's the Northern Pikes on 94.1 Cruise FM. We're now joined by Gurjeet and Elise from the Lions. How's it going this morning?
1: Good morning.
2: It's going really well, thank you.
0: That's good to hear. Now, of course, obviously a very busy time of year for the Orkin Lions coming up on Lobster Fest this Friday.
1: Yeah, a lot of preparations going in this whole week, setting up. And so Friday, we got our Lobster Fest happening.
0: Just a sec. Can you lean a little closer into the mic?
3: Sorry.
0: Yeah.
3: Can you hear that better?
0: Yes.
3: Okay,
0: all right. There we go.
3: Okay.
0: Right.
3: We're getting ready for Lobster Fest this Friday. A lot of preparations going in. A lot of work setting up everything. And we'll be ready for 5:30 on Friday.
0: Yeah, definitely looking forward to it. I got to go for the first time last year, and it was being such a great time. I'll never turn down lobster. I'm a big seafood guy, so.
3: Yeah.
2: Our lobsters are being flown in directly from Nova Scotia, thanks to Save On Foods. And this year, we are also having our 15-ounce strip loin steaks, too.
0: All righty.
3: Oh, you can't go wrong either way, because the meal is always fantastic. It's a great part, a great evening, great entertainment, and it brings in a lot of people, especially with the film festival going on.
1: Yes, it's been almost 26 years it's been going on. It's quite the event. A lot of people in Yorkton know about it, and they come prepared with their trays and utensils, and they know what to do.
0: Yeah, it is a great time. I know. This year I've packed up. I raided my parents' room, my parents' kitchen for all the cracker and the lobster fork and all that.
2: Yes,
0: nice and ready.
2: Now, crackers will attend.
0: Yeah. Right on. Now, of course, if people want to pick up those tickets, where can they get those?
2: So we have different options. We have our YorktonLionsClub.ca if you're looking to purchase online. We can also be emailed at YorktonLions@sasktel.net, or if you like the phone, please call us at 306-782-7077.
3: And we want to remind everybody too, there's going to be some great entertainment there as well.
2: Yes, absolutely. If you've heard of the Monroe and Patrick Band, they're a highly celebrated Saskatchewan band here, and they've won some awards, and they are a fan favorite. So I think for your $80 ticket, you're not just getting your food, you're getting entertainment. And we're also wanting to give a shout out to the Wildlife Federation as well, because they provide some activities such as skeet shooting. Mm-hmm. And that is always a big fan favorite.
0: No doubt.
2: Skeet shooting.
0: Of course. Now, was there anything else we wanted to cover?
1: No, it's just come out and have a good time and call us. We'll drop tickets off wherever you are.
0: Right on.
2: Yeah, so please reach out to us. And if you happen to be a vegetarian or vegan, we do provide those meal options as well.
0: Fantastic. Sounds like a great time this Friday down at the Yorkton Wildlife Federation Clubhouse at York Lake. Make sure to get those tickets. And thanks for joining us this morning.
2: Thank you so much for having
1: us. Thank you.
3: We'll see you there.

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1: Good morning. It's 8:19, 9:19 in Manitoba. Yorkton RCMP are looking for a prisoner who escaped from the White Spruce Provincial Training Center near Orcadia. 34-year-old Duncan Highway was spotted getting into a black GMC Terrain SUV at about 6:15 Thursday night. He's described as being 6 foot 1 inch tall, weighing 178 pounds with brown eyes and brown hair, and he was last seen wearing black clothing. The government of Saskatchewan says a recent national advertising campaign helped boost awareness of policing careers across the province. The campaign, called In Saskatchewan, It All Lives Here, ran from March 9th to April 12th and promoted careers in policing and law enforcement. Provincial officials say the campaign received nearly 14 million digital impressions and more than 114,000 clicks to the recruitment website. Recruitment efforts are continuing through career fairs, outreach events, and additional public engagement activities. And a rescue program that helps locate missing people could someday expand to Regina and other Saskatchewan centers. Project Lifesaver, now operating in Saskatoon, gives clients wristbands that send unique radio signals. The program mainly serves people with Alzheimer's, dementia, and some youth with autism. Search teams use special receivers to track the signal if someone goes missing. Organizers hope more communities will adopt the service in the coming years. In sports, Sidney Crosby led the way with 4 assists as Canada hammered Denmark 5-1 at the World Men's Hockey Championship in Switzerland. Canada improves to 3-0. Their next game is coming up Thursday against Norway. Professional Women's Hockey League Walter Cup Final. Ottawa Charge staved off elimination with a 2-1 victory over the Montreal Victoire. Montreal still up 2-1 in the best-of-5 championship series. Game 4 goes tomorrow in the nation's capital. NBA playoffs. San Antonio Spurs needed double overtime to beat the Oklahoma City Thunder 122-115. Spurs up 1-0 in the best-of-7 Western Conference Final. 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Today, a frost advisory, partly to mainly sunny, high of 12. Clear and windy tonight, low of 3. Tomorrow, sunny and windy, high 19. Tomorrow night's low, 7. Thursday, partly sunny and windy, high 16. Friday, a 40% chance of scattered afternoon showers, high 19. And Saturday, mainly sunny, high of 22 degrees. Around the region right now, plus 1 in Russell, 3 degrees in Broadview, Mooseman, Roblin, and Swan River, 5 in Wynyard, Wadena, and Kelvington. Sunny in the Yorkton-Melville area, north wind at 5K. The RH is 68%, the temperature plus 3. Local news available anytime at sasktoday.ca. 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

0: 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We're just joined by the Yorkton Lions Club to chat about Lobster Fest coming up at the end of the week. Not only are we chatting about it, we also want to send you there for free. We've got a pair of tickets to give away, one for the lobster dinner, one for the steak dinner, so you can pick somebody to go with.
1: Mm-hmm.
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0: Still sunny out there this morning and looking to stay that way today. Partly to mainly sunny, getting up to a high of plus 12. Tonight, clear and windy, remaining above zero with a low of 3 overnight. Tomorrow, sunny and windy with a high of 19, overnight low of 7 degrees. Thursday, partly in sunny and windy with a high of 16. Friday, a 40% chance of scattered afternoon showers with a high of 19. And Saturday, mainly sunny with a high of 22. Right now in Yorkton, winds are coming from the north at 5K. Humidity is in the high 60s. Our temperature, 3 degrees.
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0: Good morning, 94.1 Cruise FM. Who's on the line?
1: Nathan.
0: Nathan, how's it going?
1: Great. How about you?
0: Doing quite well. You lit up that line awful fast. You looking forward to Lobster Fest?
1: Oh, yeah. My son loves lobster. I just cooked it for him last night. He can't get enough.
0: Oh, yeah. Perfect. Just a lobster-heavy week. Have you had the chance to go to Lobster Fest in the past?
1: Never been to any of them.
0: Oh, wow. Well, then this is going to be a fantastic first time for you. Definitely want to make sure you check out the skeet shooting while you're there as well.
1: Yeah.
0: Fantastic. Well, then you can swing by and pick up those tickets here at the station. Anytime, we're open from 8 a.m. to 4:30 all weekdays, and you can pick them up anytime before Lobster Fest on Friday.
1: Awesome.
0: Well, we hope you enjoy Lobster Fest and your son as well.
1: Yeah, awesome.

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1: Good morning. It's 8:50, 9:50 in Manitoba. A gas and dash on the Sioux Valley Dakota Nation Wednesday morning has resulted in the arrest of two people by Verdun RCMP. 27-year-old Megan Driscoll of Selkirk and 30-year-old Jordan Getty of Winnipeg face numerous charges. Police in Winnipeg say the homicide unit is investigating after a man and woman were found dead inside a burning home. Police say they responded to a call for a house fire just west of the city's downtown on May 7th. The deceased, who are both in their 40s, were later found dead inside the home. And Federal Defense Minister David McGuinty is set to make an announcement today at 15 Wing Moose Jaw, the home of the Snowbirds. It comes amid questions about the future of Canada's famous precision flying team. The Snowbirds' jets are aging and replacement options are being reviewed. McGuinty says the team will continue flying as long as the aircraft remains safe. The Snowbirds have performed across North America since 1971. In sports, CFL preseason action, Calgary Stampeders knocked off the Saskatchewan Roughriders 20-15 yesterday. The Riders' next preseason game is Saturday in Saskatoon against the Winnipeg Blue Bombers. At the 2026 Challenge Cup 9-a-side football all-star game in Lumsden, Team Saskatchewan beat Team Manitoba 38-19. In the Stanley Cup playoffs, Montreal Canadiens advanced with a 3-2 overtime victory over the Buffalo Sabres. Alex Newhook scored the OT winner as Montreal takes the series in 7 games. They'll now face the Carolina Hurricanes in the Eastern Conference Final. And in the majors, New York Yankees got by the Toronto Blue Jays 7-6. Cruise weather today, frost advisory, partly to mainly sunny, high of 12. Clear and windy tonight, low of 3. Tomorrow, sunny and windy, high 19. Tomorrow night's low, 7. Thursday, partly sunny and windy, high 16. Friday, a 40% chance of scattered afternoon showers, high of 19. And mainly sunny Saturday, high of 22 degrees. Around the region right now, plus 1 in Russell, 3 degrees in Broadview, Mooseman, Roblin, and Swan River, 5 in Wynyard, Wadena, and Kelvington. Sunny sky in the Yorkton-Melville area, north wind at 5K. The RH is 68%, the temperature plus 3. 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
3: There's something really haunting about this song. Stephen Page took all of his idol's depression and turned it into a catchy pop song. The song Brian Wilson is obviously about the dark time in the Beach Boys' life and his struggles, but the other part about going to a record shop in the rain on a Tuesday is so relatable. And it's always like, wait, is that Stephen Page going to the record shop or is it Brian Wilson? Wait, am I also depressed? Should I go lay down? This melody says otherwise. It's Brian Wilson by the Bare Naked.

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0: 94.1 Cruise FM, and also streaming on our website, cruiseyorkton.com. Well, the Canadians have moved on to the next leg of the Stanley Cup playoffs. Good to see a Canadian team still in the running.
1: Yes, they are into the Final Four. Alex Newhook scored the series winner for the second time in as many series. He scored in round one to put the Habs past Tampa Bay in round one in game seven, and now he scored the overtime winner last night to lift the Montreal over Buffalo 3-2 to win that series in seven. So now it's Montreal and Carolina in the Eastern Conference Final. In the West, it'll be Colorado and Vegas.
0: Yes, and you, as you made on your blog post, you're joining me on the bandwagon of the Canadians now.
1: Yes, I'm not usually one. Like, I'll have a team that I might kind of cheer for, whatever, once my Flyers are out, but I'm not one to jump on the bandwagon too much. But I would like to see Montreal pull it off and get it done. They're going to be in tough. Carolina is just a good team.
0: It is going to be interesting to see. And also some action closer to home. We've got some championships coming out of the MJHL.
1: Yes, that's right. The Niverville Nighthawks over the weekend. They claimed the Centennial Cup National Junior A Championship. They beat the host Summerside Western Capitals 4-1 in the final out in Summerside PEI on Sunday night. So nice to see a team from our neck of the woods go out and claim the national title, bring it back to the MJHL.

0: It's AC/DC on 94.1 Cruise FM. First reviews are in. The embargo is now up for the Mandalorian and Grogu. Hmm. And in addition to having a terrible name for a movie, it's also just not a very good movie. The most positive reviews I've seen are like, it's like if somebody took three episodes and mashed them up into one movie and did nothing else.
1: Ah.
0: So if you like the TV show and you'd like to go and see that in a large group of people instead of seeing it in your pajamas on your couch, I guess this is the movie for you.
1: Ah.
0: The one thing I've heard that has made me want to go and see it, though, Jeremy Allen White, we've known for a while. He's in it. He's playing Jabba the Hutt's kid, Rod of the Hutt,
1: okay,
0: who's a jacked gladiator. The son of the giant fat slug. Yeah. Anyways, people who have gotten to see it, who have now given their reviews, they say he's just using his normal voice. He's not doing like a
2: Chewbacca.
0: Not doing the like Huttese thing. He just speaks English.
1: Like, hey, I'm Jabba's kid.
0: Casual accent. And honestly, seeing that might be worth the price of admission alone. I mean, probably not, but I'm going to go see it anyways.
1: I don't know. It just makes me think, the title, Mandalorian and Grogu. It makes me hope that the next Avengers movie is just called Captain America and the Hulk and Iron Man and Black Widow and Hawkeye. Just all in one long title.
0: Well, if this works and they make $1 billion like they're hoping to, maybe we will see that.

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0: 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Power outage at Six Flags meant that quite a few people ended up having to walk their way down off the roller coaster.
1: Oh, my.
0: And am I alone in thinking that's kind of cool? Like, it's not as cool as riding the roller coaster, but every time I'm on one, I see the little, like, footpath they have built into them. I'm like, that would be a cool view of just getting to go down there at a slower pace. Maybe I'm just easily entertained. I also feel the same way about escalators that are turned off, getting to walk up or down them.
2: What would happen on the roller coaster if you have to do the loop-de-loop?
0: Yeah, I'd be interested to see. I guess that would be sort of like a jungle gym obstacle course sort of situation, monkey bars across the top.
2: I'm guessing there's a shortcut that they can just go straight down.
0: Yeah, presumably they have a way. But the only way to find out, we need to cut power to another roller coaster while people are in the middle of the loop-de-loop.
2: Yeah, who wouldn't love that?
0: Absolutely nothing could go wrong if we do that.

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1: Good morning. It's 9:49, 10:49 in Manitoba. A new court date's been set for a Theodore man arrested March 7th after allegedly assaulting a Regina City police officer during a traffic stop. 44-year-old Philip Randall was in Regina Provincial Court Thursday, where he had his matter adjourned to June 2nd. The Saskatchewan government is asking the public for feedback on proposed changes to adoption laws. The amendments aim to modernize the Adoption Act and better reflect today's social and cultural realities. Officials say the updates would strengthen child safety, improve access to information, and support cultural and family connections, especially for Indigenous children. Residents can share their views through an online survey or written submissions until June 2nd, with updates to be shared later. And inflation leapt to 3.8% last month in Saskatchewan, up from 2.9% the month before. That now puts Saskatchewan with the third highest inflation rate in Canada. In Regina, inflation jumped to 3.8% from 3.0%, while in Saskatoon it moved from 2.9% to 3.4%. In sports, CFL preseason action, Saskatchewan Roughriders dropped a 2015 decision in Calgary to the Stampeders. The Green and White are back on the field Saturday in Saskatoon when they take on the Winnipeg Blue Bombers. At the 2026 Challenge Cup 9-a-side football all-star game in Lumsden, it was Team Saskatchewan over Team Manitoba 38-19. Stanley Cup playoffs, Montreal Canadiens are off to the Eastern Conference Final. They beat the Buffalo Sabres 3-2 in overtime to win that series in seven games. The Habs will now face the Carolina Hurricanes in the Eastern Conference Final. And in the majors, the New York Yankees got by the Toronto Blue Jays 7-6. Cruise weather today, frost advisory, partly to mainly sunny, high of 12. Tonight, clear and windy, low of 3. Tomorrow, sunny and windy, high 19. Tomorrow night's low 7. Thursday, partly sunny and windy, high 16. Friday, a 40% chance of scattered afternoon showers, high 19. And mainly sunny Saturday with a high of 22 degrees. Around the region right now, plus 2 in Russell, 4 in Broadview, Mooseman, and Roblin, 5 in Swan River, 6 in Wynyard, Wadena, and Kelvington. Sunny sky in the Yorkton-Melville area, east-southeast wind at 9K. The RH is 50%. The temperature is plus 5. Local news available anytime at sasktoday.ca. I'm Reader, and that's Cruise News.
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1: Happy Tuesday, everyone. It's Sean. Hope you guys had yourselves a lovely long weekend. We got a short work week ahead of us, which means it'll feel like the longest week ever. Because that's how it always works.

80s, 90s, and sometimes 2000s, 70s, maybe some odd 60s here and there. Look, if it's great, we play it. It's variety that rocks. 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
1: Yorkton RCMP are looking for a prisoner who escaped from the White Spruce Provincial Training Center near Orcadia. 34-year-old Duncan Highway was spotted getting into a black GMC Terrain SUV at about 6:15 Thursday night. He's described as being 6 feet 1 inches tall, weighing 178 pounds, with brown eyes and brown hair, and he was last seen wearing black clothing. An investigation is underway after the remains of an Ontario teen reported missing under suspicious circumstances last July were found near Pelican Narrows. The RCMP say the remains were found last week. He had been living in Pelican Narrows around the time of his disappearance, according to police. His disappearance was reported to the Peel Regional Police in Ontario last year and was deemed suspicious by the RCMP. And Treaties Recognition Week is underway in Saskatchewan, highlighting the importance of treaty relationships across the province. The week focuses on learning about the agreements between the Crown and First Nations. Saskatchewan is covered by 6 treaties and 1 major treaty adhesion. Provincial officials say the week is a chance to better understand shared responsibilities and history. This year also marks 150 years since the signing of Treaty 6, while Treaty 4 reached the same milestone last year. In sports, NBA playoffs, New York Knicks play host to the Cleveland Cavaliers in Game 1 of the Eastern Conference Final at 6 o'clock, 7 Manitoba time. Meanwhile, in the WNBA, Toronto Tempo on the road to battle the Phoenix Mercury at 8 o'clock, 9 in Manitoba. And the Professional Women's Hockey League will be a 12-team league in 2026-27, as the league has announced that it's expanding to San Jose, with that team joining debuting teams in Detroit, Las Vegas, and Hamilton next season. Cruise weather today, a frost advisory, partly to mainly sunny, high of 12. Clear and windy tonight, low of 3. Tomorrow, sunny and windy, high 19. Tomorrow night's low, 7. Thursday, partly sunny and windy, high 16. Friday, a 40% chance of scattered afternoon showers, high of 19. And mainly sunny Saturday with a high of 22 degrees. Around the region right now, 3 degrees in Russell, 5 in Broadview, Mooseman and Roblin, 7 in Wynyard, Wadena, Kelvington and Swan River. Sunny sky in the Yorkton-Melville area, north-northeast wind at 11K. The RH is 48%, the temperature is 6 degrees. Local news available anytime at sasktoday.ca. I'm Reader, and that's Cruise News.
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0: 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Everybody get your hands up. Check it out. Oh, oh, yeah, yeah.
2: Oh, well, anyway, that's the first time that's ever happened to me. I swear.
0: We're cruising.

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1: Sentencing has been handed down to a teenage boy who pleaded guilty to attempted murder in connection with the brutal assault of a woman on the Kisikoos First Nation last October. The teenage boy was in Yorkton Provincial Court last Wednesday, where he received 300 days in custody. The Canadian Forces Snowbirds team is being grounded until the early 2030s while its aging planes are replaced. Ottawa says this year will be the Snowbird team's final season with their aging Tudor aircraft. Ottawa says the modern Siskin II aircraft will take over for the Snowbirds' aging Tudor jets, which were introduced back in the 1960s. Speaking today at CFB Moose Jaw, Defense Minister David McGuinty said Canadians will see the Snowbirds return, noting that during the break, the Air Force will still support air shows using other aircraft. And a new cross-border agreement will make it easier for heavy equipment apprentices in Lloydminster to train closer to home. Saskatchewan and Alberta have signed a memorandum allowing apprentices and employers to register in either province, regardless of where they live or work. Officials say the change cuts red tape and supports local businesses. Saskatchewan-based apprentices who register in Alberta will be financially supported through provincial compensation. Leaders say the move could encourage more people to enter the trade across the region. In sports, the SJHL's 2026 draft is set for June 9th with the last place LaRonge Ice Wolves to have the first overall pick. The league's 11th draft will include two rounds of selections of 2011-born players, followed by six rounds of 2021-born players. If you want to follow along, the draft will be live-streamed on the SJHL's website and social media channels. In the majors, Toronto Blue Jays continue their series in the Bronx against the Yankees. First pitch 5:05, 6:05 Manitoba time. Dylan Cease gets the start for the Jays. Will Warren will be on the mound for the Yankees, who took last night's opener 7-6. And in the Canadian Elite Basketball League, the Saskatoon Mamba look to pick up their first win of the season when they visit the Montreal Alliance. Tip-off time 5:30 Saskatchewan time. The Mamba are off to an 0-2 start. Cruise weather. Today, a frost advisory, partly to mainly sunny, high of 12. Clear and windy tonight, low of 3. Tomorrow, sunny and windy, high of 19. Tomorrow night's low, 7. Thursday, partly sunny and windy, high 16. Friday, a 40% chance of scattered afternoon showers, high 19. And mainly sunny Saturday, high of 22. Around the region right now, 4 degrees in Russell, 6 in Broadview, Mooseman and Roblin, 7 in Swan River, 9 in Wynyard, Wadena and Kelvington. Sunny in the Yorkton, Melville area, east wind at 4K. The RH is 47%, the temperature is 6 degrees. Local news available anytime at sasktoday.ca. I'm Reader, and that's Cruise News.
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6: 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For this afternoon, mainly sunny with a high of 12. Tonight, clear and windy with a low of plus 1. Tomorrow, sunny and windy with a high of 19. Overnight, low of 7. Thursday, partly sunny and a bit breezy with a 40% chance of showers and a high of 16. Friday, 40% chance of scattered showers and a high of 19, and mainly sunny on Saturday with a high of 19 degrees. Around the region this hour, it's currently 10 degrees in Wynyard, Wadena, and Kelvington, Broadview, Mooseman at 6, 7 degrees in Roblin, 5 in Sholik and Russell, Swan River is at 8 degrees. In the Yorkton-Melville region, under a sunny sky, winds west at 9 kilometers an hour, relative humidity is 41%, and the temperature is 8 degrees.
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3: Your cruise weather for this afternoon, mainly sunny with a high of 12. Tonight, clear and windy with a low of plus 1. Tomorrow, sunny and windy with a high of 19, overnight low of 7. Thursday, partly sunny and a bit breezy with a 40% chance of showers and a high of 16. Friday, a 40% chance of scattered showers and a high of 19. And Saturday, mainly sunny with a high of 19. Around the region this hour, it's currently 11 degrees in Wynyard, Wadena, and Kelvington. Broadview Mooseman's at 8, Swan River at 10, Shoal Lake Russell at 6, Roblins at 8 degrees. In the Yorkton-Melville region, we're under a sunny sky. Winds north-northwest at 8, 40% is the relative humidity, and the temperature is 9 degrees.
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4: For tonight, clear and windy with a low of plus one. Tomorrow, sunny and windy with a high of 19. Overnight, low of 7. Thursday, partly sunny and a bit breezy with a 40% chance of showers and a high of 16. Friday, 40% chance of scattered showers and a high of 19. And for Saturday, mainly sunny with a high of 19. Around the region this hour, it's currently 12 degrees in Wynyard, Wadena, and Kelvington. Broadview, Mooseman at 9. Swan River is at 10, Shoal Lake and Russell at 8, Roblands at 10 degrees. In the Yorkton-Melville region, under a sunny sky, winds north-northeast at 8 kilometers an hour, 36% is the relative humidity, and the temperature is 9 degrees.
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3: 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In their trailers and stuff.
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2: 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Like a... 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
5: For tonight, clear and windy with a low of +1. Tomorrow, sunny and windy with a high of 19. Overnight, low of 7. Thursday, partly sunny and a bit breezy with a 40% chance of showers and a high of 16. Friday, 40% chance of scattered showers and a high of 19. And for Saturday, mainly sunny with a high of 19. Around the region this hour, it's currently 13 in Wynyard, Wadena, and Kelvington. Broadview, Mooseman's at 10. Shoal Lake Russell, Roblin, 11. Swan River is at 10 degrees. Yorkton, Melville region, sunny skies. Winds north at 8 kilometers an hour. Relative humidity is 29% and the temperature is 11 degrees.
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1: Dana White. Mm-hmm. He's in charge of the UFC, you know.
2: Yeah.
1: And he has recently pointed out some problems they might face with the UFC event coming up at the White House. Honestly, I didn't think about it, but I can't believe they've got millions of dollars on the line and they didn't think about this. Mm. We'll get to it coming up.
3: Any decade,
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4: For tonight, clear and windy with a low of plus one. Tomorrow, sunny and windy with a high of 19. Overnight, low of 7. Thursday, partly sunny and a bit breezy with a 40% chance of showers and a high of 16. Friday, 40% chance of scattered showers and a high of 19. And for Saturday, mainly sunny with a high of 19. Around the region this hour, it is currently 14 degrees in Wynyard, Wadena, and Kelvington. Broadview, Mooseman at 10. Spawn River 11, Shoal Lake Russell Roblin at 10 degrees. Yorkton Melville region, sunny, north wind at 9 kilometers an hour. Relative humidity is 24%. The temperature is 11 degrees.
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1: There's a show that used to be very popular. I used to love it. I used to watch it every single week.
2: Yeah, well, and you know what? There's been some good episodes this season.
1: Right. But it's funny how you and I both said we both watched this week's Saturday Night Live.
2: Mm-hmm.
1: And that's weird because that never happens with us.
2: Nope.
1: But we'll talk about it. And it should have been a good one. It should have been.
2: Yeah. Coulda, shoulda, woulda, Chad. You know what I'm saying?
1: I do know what you're saying, yeah.
0: Cruise.

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1: The Fort Pelly Livingstone Museum season opening is coming up Sunday, May 31st. 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
0: 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This is Cruise.

0: I'm like Kevin Smith. Silent Bob. I like to wear a hockey jersey everywhere I go.
1: Oh, I thought you were in, I don't know, I had a trench coat. And it's like, I've never seen Kevin James wearing that.
0: Kevin Smith.
1: Well, did you say,
0: different
1: did,
0: people.
1: Well, didn't you say Kevin James too?
0: No, I'm pretty sure I said Kevin Smith.
1: Oh, did you say Kevin Smith?
0: Yeah. But
1: oh,
0: that's,
1: I thought you said Kevin James.
0: They're not just,
1: first.
0: They're not the same people, Evan.
1: Who, Kevin different. Smith?
0: Kevin Smith and Kevin James.
1: Well, I know they're quite different people. Yeah. I'll be honest, I wasn't listening to you.
0: What I'm trying to say is, hockey jerseys, any sort of jersey.
1: Uh-huh.
0: Great attire.
1: Sure.
0: Especially for kids. You throw it on them, they head out the door, you know? And they want to wear the jerseys.
1: Yeah.
0: So you donate $2, you could help out a great cause, that being Kids Sport, with the third annual Yorkton Jersey Day. It's coming up Friday, May 29th. That's next Friday.
1: Right.
0: And all funds raised will go to Kids Sport Yorkton and fund local children. And their ability to play sport, because let's face it, it can be very, very expensive.
1: Yes, it can.
0: And I'm sure it's a competition. Yes, it is. It's a school challenge, so that makes sense. You can find out more details at cruiseyorkton.com.
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1: Last time we talked about hockey today, but this is a great stat. And it goes back 46 years and has to do with Jaromir Jagr. So we'll talk about that right away.
0: Variety that rocks. 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
2: Cruise weather.
3: Your cruise weather is a presentation of Future Ford in Belleville. For tonight, clear and windy with a low of +1. Tomorrow, sunny and windy with a high of 19, overnight low of 7. Thursday, partly sunny and a bit breezy with a 40% chance of showers and a high of 16. Friday, 40% chance of scattered showers and a high of 19. And for Saturday, mainly sunny with a high of 19. Around the region this hour, it is currently 14 degrees in Wynyard, Wadena, and Kelvington, Broadview, Mooseman at 10, Swan River 11, Shoal Lake Russell, Roblin at 10 degrees. Yorkton, Melville region, sunny, north wind at 9 kilometers an hour, relative humidity is 24%, the temperature is 11 degrees.
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